0: Thank you, Hank Ballard. Thank you, thank you, thank you.
1: The story of Teddy Pendergrass. Born March 26, 1950, Teddy Pendergrass grew up in the rough North Philly section of Philadelphia. His father left early and was murdered when Teddy was only 12. His mother, Ida, moved her only son from house to house, searching for a place to keep Teddy safe from the streets.
2: His mother had 6 miscarriages before she was able to conceive him and give birth. So she considered Teddy her miracle baby.
3: Started singing at 2 and a half, singing in front of the church. Music has always been my way of expressing whatever it was I feel. I almost would rather sing it to you than say it to you.
4: He always got out of the church thing just to hang out, to sing harmony.
3: I wanted to be in show business without a question. It was just, I guess it was my calling.
2: His mother worked at Scioli's, which was a local club in Philadelphia. And Teddy would see all the greats.
3: There's always entertainers, Frank Sinatra and Chubby Checker. And I said, you know, people do this for a living.
2: That was where he went to school. That was his university.
1: Teddy recorded his first record at 16, a single called Angels with Muddy Feet. But the song went nowhere, and he never heard from the producer again.
3: So I was disheartened, and I started playing drums. And I left Philadelphia at 18 playing drums for a James Brown look-alike.
1: Teddy traveled North America with R&B singer Little Royal Torrance. Meanwhile, another Philadelphia group was developing a following.
2: Harold Melvin and the Blue Notes were a very popular local group in Philadelphia and the Atlantic City area. They played a lot of the local clubs.
4: Oh, we sang Rhythm and Blues. We did Temptations. We did everybody that was on the radio.
5: I used to love their choreography, the way they used to present themselves on stage, you know, the tuxes. I mean, it was really clean cut. A great group, great sounding group.
1: Other than Harold Melvin, the Blue Notes personnel was in constant flux. In 1969, when Teddy was 19, he earned a tryout with the band and a job as their new drummer. Shortly after, the band signed with Philadelphia International Records, the fledgling record label of pioneering songwriters Kenneth Gamble and Leon Huff.
6: We always liked the Blue Notes because they were tremendous showmen, but we always thought that they needed a real good lead singer. Val was a good lead singer himself, but he had a very soft voice. One day, Huff was rehearsing them, and Teddy Pendergrass was singing, and Huff called me later that day and said, man, you got to hear this guy.
5: He was just singing nonchalantly in the background. When I heard that voice, my ear.

0: like a Doberman Pinscher.
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3: That voice was something that would inspire us to write.

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0: I'm going to go to the house.
1: 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I'm going to go to the house. I'm going to go to the house. I'm going to go to the house. I'm going to go to the house. I'm going to go to the house. I'm going to go to the house. I'm going to go to the house. I'm going to go to the house. I'm going to go to the house. I'm going to go to the house. I'm going to go to the house. I'm going to go to the house. I'm going to go to the house. I'm going to go to the house. I'm going to go to the house. I'm going to go to the house. I'm going to go to the house. I'm going to go to the house. I'm going to go to the house. I'm going to go to the house. I'm going to go to the house. I'm going to go to the house. I'm going to go to the house. I'm going to go to the house. I'm going to go to the house. I'm going to go to the house. I'm going to go to the house. I'm going to go to the house. I'm going to go to the house. I'm going to go to the house. I'm going to go to the house. I'm going to go to the house. I'm going to go to the house. I'm going to go to the house. I'm going to go to the house. I'

Senen Poteng Retam Kono Woi Kazeko Master Sancho Nakimi of deze Sadraneti Mart Radio in de bocht, mi boy.

Rastafari music, right to your soul, right to your heart, from ours to yours. How we feeling?

Yeah! We travel all the way, all across the world, go everywhere to meet everyone. And tonight we're here with you, Ben Akasem! Because they are looking for us everywhere.

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How we feeling? How we feeling? Is that what we're feeling? That's the level we're at? How we feeling? Rototom! Must be love. Must be love.

0: Rastafari. 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Listen up. We're so happy to be here tonight. You have no idea. You know how much of an honor it is for us to be here the second year in a row at Rototom? That means the people here at this festival must really love some Wailers music. Do you love Wailers music? Well, do you want some more Wailers music? Because to show our gratitude, we thought we would do something special for you. Well, a couple of special things, actually. Like this man that's going to sing for you right now, born with a guitar on his hip. Real, for real. Knowing how to pronounce, sing, dance, everything, but his main trait is to sing and to make you feel love. Give it up, Junior Jazz.
1: How are you doing out there? That word is iry. If you're feeling like that, it means that you're feeling iry. And if you don't smoke one big fatty, it means that you're feeling iry here. So we're on the same page. It means that we're in unity. It's always like a grand reunion when I come to this place. And tonight is no different. So hear what we say. My people, let us all unite.

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Some Rastaman vibration too. So here what? I go and

Rototo power of the love. For this man right here, vocals and guitar, make some noise once more, Junior Jazz. As I said, you have no idea how happy we are to be here today. After all the travel we done, this is where we close the European tour. So we're gonna leave all our energy with you people for spread it around. Can you do that? Spread the message that the Wailers have brought to you here tonight. That's peace, love, and unity. Can you feel it out there? Because I'm gonna ask you a favor. I'm gonna ask you to pay that forward. And the way you do that is to breathe in deep, real deep, and breathe out song, because the next one is gonna be in your voice.

0: Dennis Mart. 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
0: ondernemerschap, sport, ontwikkeling van talent of amusement. 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
2: All right, we'll give you one more. But I'm not sure you can handle it though. Are you ready for one more? Aston Barrett Jr., I would like to ask you to come on this stage in front of these people so I can explain to them where the Whalers are, where the Whalers come from, and where the Whalers are going. So back in the 60s, it was started by this man, the other man's father. His name is Bob Marley. And him have a good brethren who played the bass and was the leader of the Whalers at the time. And his name was Aston Family Man Barrett. The mission had to continue after Bob died. The mission had to continue after Family Man died. So the mission was put in the hands of the son of Family Man. And he happens to be a bass player. He happens to be a guitar player. He happens to be a drummer. He happens to play the keys. He happens to be the leader of the Whalers. Movie star playing his daddy in the movie. Give it up. Coming from legend, becoming legend, Aston Barrett Jr. What we have for them? What we have?

the simple things fade out of your life. And you don't pay it much mind because somehow you never really know that you took that one precious jewel who really loved you. Yes, you did. And like a fool, you let her go.